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Big Harden. Called it. Ain't it? Rick Harden. Ain't it? Rick Harden. Right now, the Rick Harden. I know.

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Right now, the Rick Carlton. I know.

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0: 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On Rick Harden, ain't it?
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Big Carlton. Ain't it Rick Carlton? Ain't it Rick Carlton? Right now, the Rick Carlton. I know.

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Rick Carlton. Ain't it? Rick Carlton. Right now, the Rick Carlton. 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

0: 10. 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
1: Where do MSU students and staff get their jams? Right here. Yeah. Blazing hip hop and R&B for you. 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

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And I'ma go and get some bibs for 'em. 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

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I live with the mother pools and the trees is. 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Gator Chiron got the continental dusty. Trust me, I keep a couple hundred in the Duffy. 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Ew. I'm the Terminator. Talk slick, I'ma have to Terminator. These little nappy headed hoes need a Permanator. 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
1: Top of the morning to you, Kyle.
0: Alton Walker, what's happening?
2: What up?
0: Kyle Santilli and I'm here. We are ready to go and get it popping today, man. One day closer. We are almost to the weekend.
1: Let's
0: and we're going to show today.
1: I can't wait. Oh, my God. The weekend sounds so great to my ears right now.
0: All right, listen. When we come back, we're going to the phone lines, man. If you lost your job today, what would you do tomorrow to make money? We'll see what your answers are. Plus, Kyle's message of the day.
1: Shake it.
0: Hey, I think a lot of people are going to say that. Plus, on the way, Kyle's message of the day is up next, man. It's the Morning Hustle.
3: Get up.
4: Wake up. We are the Morning Hustle.

0: loosen up.
1: Here's some quick inspiration to start your day.
0: Now check it.
2: Kyle's message of the day.
3: Kyle's message of the day today is survey the field, make a move.
4: And the survey says?
3: Survey the field, make a move, man. Some people, they just run out here all nilly-willy and just doing stuff, don't realize what they're getting into. Next thing you know, you stepped in something that you should have seen from the beginning. Yeah. You know what I mean? How did you make that mistake? Some people, you know what I'm saying, they survey the field and just scares them a little bit, so they never make a move. They never take a step. They never take a chance. You know what I mean? You really got to put the two things together, right? You can't just be reckless, and you can't be scared. Or you could be scared, but you got to make a move regardless. That's why I say do both, right? Survey the field, make a move. If you see an obstacle on the left, maybe you go to the right. If you see an obstacle down low, maybe you jump over that. I don't know what it's going to be for you. I don't know what you're dealing with. I don't know where you're trying to go, but you can't understand how to get where you're going without taking note of what's ahead of you and what things you'll either need to avoid, overcome, or just, you know what I mean, be better than, if you will. Okay, so get out there and make it happen, but keep these two things in mind. Kyle's message of the day today is survey the field and make a move.
4: I like that. Mine kind of goes with yours. All right. I know you soft if you let them check your receipt at Walmart when you walking out. You a punk. You a punk.
5: Did you keep walking?
4: I mean, yeah, who they think they checking? I paid for my stuff.
3: Oh, my God.
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0: Jack of Chocolate.
1: Thank you very much.
0: All right. Hey, ladies and gentlemen, boys and girls, welcome to Ask Uncle Alton. Yay! And our first question.
2: Here we go.
0: From our email.
2: A for email.
1: This is, yeah, and it's.
0: It says.
1: Taking

0: too long to open.
1: My son is a starting JV quarterback.
2: Wait a minute. Wait a minute, bro.
0: Okay, I don't know.
1: This is too full question.
0: I think this sounds like Kyle's answer. Right.
1: But he's failing two classes.
2: Oh, yeah.
1: Has two D's. Okay. And his behavior is getting worse. His coaches want to keep him playing, but I want to pull him. Am I wrong?
2: Nope.
1: Nope, you're not wrong. Pull him. And shame on those coaches.
2: That's right.
1: Listen, here's the thing. He's JV. He'll get over it. You know, this is what I want parents to do real quick. Look at your child. Pull your car over. Look him in the eye. Say to him, I don't reward bad behavior.
0: Oh,
1: say it with me.
3: I don't reward bad behavior.
1: Say it one more time.
3: I don't reward bad behavior.
1: These kids got to know that we're not doing that. My nephew know. My nephew had spent maybe two or three birthdays without gifts.
0: Oh, wow. Hey.
1: I would just.
0: It's giving child abuse.
1: No, there's no abuse. Right before his birthday, he's failing classes, getting suspended, ISS, and detention.
0: So
1: right
0: you before, say.
1: And so, no, I mean, this was what was going on. So, right before his birthday, he know I don't reward bad behavior. Now, somebody may say that's extreme, but he has to learn. He has to learn that you don't get rewarded for doing bad. And I'm tired of these sports and these athletes think they can do whatever, get bad grades, talk back, and just because they're good at a sport, that y'all going to just look over it. No, we're not doing that.
2: I'm with you on that.
0: All your nephew did was order Uber Eats.
1: I don't reward bad behavior.
0: That's not bad behavior.
1: Is disrespect to me if I tell him don't do
0: You're
1: it?
0: Your cooking right. is nasty. He doesn't want it.
1: It don't matter.
2: You know what? My cousin's son was doing bad with his grades in high school until he found out if his grades kept slipping, he can't play football.
1: Yeah.
2: He brought his grades up to stay on the team. Now he plays for the University of Oklahoma.
1: You got it. You have to instill it in him
0: but
1: now.
0: But does he have Uber Eats?
1: Nah, it don't even matter. You got to instill it. I'm going to tell you why. Because, so my nephew's birthday is today.
0: Happy birthday.
1: I should have said happy
2: now.
1: Birthday. And you know what? All week, them dishes good. Been clean. I had to tell him to wash them dishes. His room been clean.
2: That's right.
1: And I'm like, he knows that I don't reward bad behavior. So it works. I know it's going to hurt you. It's going to hurt him. But he's only playing JV quarterback.
2: Come on now.
1: He can bounce back next year. There Get those grades right. It's student athlete. Student come first. You want to bring in F's and U's?
2: Yeah.
1: That's how I'm going to feel about when you ask me to play football again. F, U.
2: Who's next?
1: All right, y'all. That's Uncle Alton, man. Listen, we got a tour coming up. The Get Up and Hustle Tour. Make sure you get your tickets. Washington, D.C.
2: Yeah.
1: October 4th, we at the D.C. Comedy Loft. Richmond, Virginia, we at the Funny Bone, October 11th. And Raleigh, we're at the Improv, October 18th. And you know what? I'm feeling good. If you hit me up in my DM and you're in one of these cities, I got a pair of tickets
2: for
1: you.
2: Come on now.
1: All right? I got a pair of tickets for each city. Washington, D.C., Richmond, or Raleigh. Pull up.

0: Morning Hustle in the building, baby. It's L'Oreal, Kyle Santillan, Alton Walker.
1: That's right. And the countdown is on, y'all. The 2026 One Voyage Cruise hosted by Ricky Smiley. You do not want to miss it. 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We going on Virgin, Resilient Lady, and you do not want to miss it. 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All you got to do is put in the code TMH. That'll hook you up a little bit. Or if you don't feel like going online, you could call 214-495-1963. Book that cabin today. I know you want to go.
0: Absolutely. All right. Now listen, coming up, we got somebody on the show that's been doing this thing in R&B for a minute now and is still out here killing the game. You love some of his classics, man. Raheem Devon is going to join the show in about a minute. All right.
2: Yes, sir.
0: Stick around, man. Raheem's up next.
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0: 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In the morning. Morning Hustle Show, baby. We live in the building. You know how it goes down. L'Oreal, Kyle Santilli, and Alton Walker. And we got a guest today, man. His brother's been repping for a moment doing this thing. He's giving you the type of classics that you never stop playing, whether you're in the crib, the car. I done seen this man tear it down live on stage. Man, he just repped for us and our whole company at one of our company events recently. This guy's here, man. Raheem Devon.
1: What's going on?
2: Real singer up in here. Real singer.
0: Yeah.
1: It's the Morning Hustle Show.
2: I can say it. He's a real singer. He ain't going to say it, but I'm glad we got a real singer.
0: Absolutely, man. It's a pleasure to have you here, bro.
2: Taught him everything he knows.
1: Thank you. Thank
0: you. Raheem is back on the scene right now. You just dropped a new project. You know what I mean? Quiet Storm really Lover. Tome Un? Is that
1: Tome Un. Which is French. It's volume one in French.
0: Why you choose to go with the French spelling?
1: Just a little avant-garde, you know what I mean? French is, I guess, known as the love language.
0: Yeah.
1: I guess you could say.
0: French I know is fries.
1: Yeah, hey, look, only French I know is Tome Un.
0: That's what's up. That's fire, though.
1: Yeah.
2: How you feel about the state of R&B right now?
1: I love it. I love it. You know what I'm saying? I think that it's a lot of great music out there, a lot of great new artists. Mm-hmm. I think that my legacy artists, family are rapping as well. You know, when you listen to that new Badu record, you know, with The Alchemist or Jill Scott's new album, for example. I mean, you can go on and on. You know, it's a lot of new drops. You know, man, I was just checking out the new Jhené Aiko album.
0: Okay.
1: You know what I mean? Yeah. So we definitely in that third, fourth quarter of like great music. You know, I'm riding the wave of my album, Quiet Storm Lover, Tome Un, which came out in February.
0: Uh-huh.
1: You know what I mean? So it hasn't even been a year.
0: You know what I mean? The type of music that you're in is kind of like what's needed. You know what I mean? At some point, the R&B just became like singing version of rap. Uh-huh. You know what I mean? Uh-huh. And it went from being sexy and love songs and quiet storm-ish to I'm just saying the craziest thing rappers are singing, but I'm singing it.
1: You know what I mean?
0: And I feel like that's where the game started to get a little crazy.
1: Yeah.
0: You know what I mean? Because that was the whole thing about R&B. Like, give me something I could put on and when the time is right and the mood is right, and it ain't getting me into that craziness.
1: Well, what's unique about my current album is it's a album for the slow jams.
0: Right.
1: You know what I mean?
2: Like, baby's gonna be made on
1: that. Yeah, it's not called Quiet Storm Level Tome Un for nothing. You know what I mean?
0: Right.
1: So that's something I always wanted to do as well. You know, I always drop around Valentine's Day. You know what I mean? I got something right now. We wrapping up.
0: Yeah.
1: You know, we'll just in time for the, you know, Cupid Valentino drop.
0: Yeah, okay. Yeah. All right. Yeah. Hustlers, you're checking out our conversation with Raheem Devon, Alton, and myself, Kyle. Had a chance to chop up with him, and we're not done. More with that conversation when we come back. Don't move.
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1: 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L'Oreal, Kyle Santilli, and Alton Walker here. Listen, man, Alton and myself got a chance to chop it up with Raheem Devon, and he's in the building right now.
2: Yes, sir.
3: Yeah.
1: Having seen you do shows live, man, like as much as people love your recorded music,
4: yeah,
1: your live show is dope. Man, yo, you go crazy on stage, bro.
2: You better not
1: and
2: miss
1: people
2: this.
1: Need to go out there and see you perform live.
4: Yeah, I'm one of those you don't want to see me, you need to see me artists.
1: Yeah, right.
4: You know what I mean? Like I'm a definitely pop minds and talk minds and you know and I take pride in what I do still and I love performing. I love that that energy exchange between myself and the audience. I'm looking forward to playing the City Winery and coming back, you know, for our fall run. I'm also doing a B-side acoustic performance as well. You know, you can actually click in the link on my bio on social media and kind of like pick the cities you want me to hit for that in particular. I'm looking forward to that. And I think I even found an opener that we gonna get to that. It'll come back.
2: Oh, that ain't me. My bad.
4: You good, man? You need some mucinex or
2: something? I thought you were talking about me. You said it's not an opener. He looked at me. I thought you were talking about me.
1: Raheem Devon hanging out with us on the Morning Hustle Show. Alton and myself, Kyle, got a chance to sit down with him. And Alton, you got your game.
2: Hey, you know they love it. Ain't that a pitch?
1: Okay. We're
2: going to see if he can do it.
1: We're going to see what Raheem can do with that when we come back.
0: We are the Morning Hustle.
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0: Morning Hustle Show. You know what time it is, man. Kyle Santillan, Alton Walker. We do got a very special guest in the building. Raheem Devon is here.
1: Yeah.
0: Yep. Yeah. And Alton, it's about that time. You got to hit him with it, bro.
1: Ain't that a pitch? I'm going to give you a song. You got to guess the key that you think is in. We're going to play the song back and see if you match the key.
2: Ain't that about a pitch?
0: Ain't that about a pitch?
1: All right. Pitch. You should know these songs because I did some research.
2: Oh,
1: and
2: man.
1: Perform. So
2: what the heck?
1: We're going to go with first thing.

0: or we're going to go with Janet Jackson, Anytime.
1: Anytime.
0: Uh-huh.
1: Any place, I don't care who's around.
2: Anytime. And any place,
0: I think he hit that one.
3: Okay,
0: though. We gonna see.
3: That's a good start. Either way, you were singing the hell out there.
1: Hey, man, you gotta do it. Perfection, imperfection.
0: All right, here we go. Prince Adore.
3: Ooh.
0: Until the end of time. Right on that part. Until the end.

0: Hey, really quick, for the record, I just want to say that's my personal favorite song of all time. I just wanted to say that.
1: Oh, Prince.
0: Oh, Adore.
1: Did he have his ass cheek out on this one?
0: I don't know about the video. Okay. I'm just talking about the song, brother.
1: Because I want to say every man look and we turn our eyes. Ain't that crazy? Prince had his ass cheek out and we did not turn.
0: Oh, sit in your house.
1: We didn't cover our face. We just
2: that's
1: like
2: a Prince. Bad man.
1: All right, last one. Last one. Yo song. I don't care.
3: What?

0: Yes, sir.
1: Right on time.
0: You know, yeah. Hey, I've seen this song 1,000 times. I know, get it. There you go, man. Oh. Ain't that a pitch, man? Let's get it, baby.
2: Ain't that a pitch?
1: Yeah, man. Shout out Raheem Devon in the building, baby. You already know what it is.
2: Love, love.
3: See the whole interview and behind the scenes on our YouTube. At the morning.

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2: Y'all know who we are. Simona Hustle, L'Oreal, Kyle Santillan, Alton Walker, and The Lowdown is coming up next.
1: That's right. And you ever heard the saying, put your foot in it?
2: Yeah.
1: Well, this person took it literal. Also, no matter how innocent this man says he is, jail is in his present and future. Okay, he ain't getting out. We'll talk all about it coming up in The Lowdown.
2: That's going down to 10 minutes. Don't move.
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1: Yeah, you got the
2: lowdown. On the Morning Hustle.
3: Well, innocent or not, jail might be in your future.
4: Well, it's definitely in this man's future, past, present, and all that good stuff. Ooh. But first, let's talk about some important news. It looks like Outkast is not playing no games when it comes to their damn name, okay? Now, there is an artist out of Oakland by the name of Overkast.
3: Ooh.
4: That is spelling it O-V-R-K-A-S-T. And Andre and Big Boy was like, that look too much like Outkast. What you think you doing?
3: Right.
4: Okay. So they sent him a cease and desist and said, you got to change the name or figure it out because it ain't got nothing to do with us. Now, the boy did try to fight them, okay? And the judge was like, change your damn name.
5: He should want to.
4: Listen, even social media was coming at him, and he was like, listen, I'm just a young black man trying to get ahead.
6: Yo, the funniest part about this whole shit is being like, is this real? Is that, I can't, like, just can't even fathom that this could be a real thing, and that's poetic justice.
4: Well, at least he got the attention of Outkast. I don't think they're too happy about it. But even right. If you think about, I thought about that even with like Pluto, rapper Pluto, who we all know Future calls himself Pluto. Or you got Honcho with Quavo called himself Honcho first. So I've always thought about those kind of things, but I guess they didn't really care because maybe they were nicknames. But right. It's a total different when this is a legacy. Outkast.
3: Yeah, we're talking about a legendary group, world renowned, millions of records sold. That ain't going to be that easy just to look like they name.
4: Nope, he had to change it, so his name is something else now. But, you know, Shiloh is saying that his father, we all know Deion Sanders is a legend, you know what I mean? And I don't know if y'all been seeing what's been going on, but his girlfriend Karrueche gave him a sweet, sweet gift.

0: toes.
1: Yeah, them toes did a lot. They did a lot for me. But I gotta keep it real. They are really messed up. I've tried to avoid direct eye contact with them for a long time. But I really do think that these toes did bring him joy.
0: So she got him a prosthetic. So he could just slip them on like a glove. And now, because, you know, he had the health problem, so he had to get a few toes amputated. But it's good as new. Same color and everything.
2: Just like those little wet shoes that people wear where they put your
0: toes. It's like a flipper. He has like a flipper. You know, like if he's scuba diving. What?
2: He's a good swimmer now.
0: I thought it was a good gift that she gave to him. Go, Karrueche. You know what you know how to keep them. Mm-hmm. Now, Kawhi Leonard, he know how to keep them checks coming in. I don't know what in the hell. This man does not have any fear. Now, we know he just had the drama with the Clippers where they were like, hold on, I think he's getting paid like some crazy amount of millions more than he's supposed to. They came up with like a fake endorsement for him for the team, or they had some kind of company, and they were paying him nearly $30 million over what he was supposed to be getting paid. So the team ended up getting fined. He got fined, and now he then went and found another team. Yeah. He went to the Raptors, and you'll never believe this. He got a 2-year $115 million deal.
2: Nobody gets
3: Who's
2: that.
3: Ever his agent is amazing.
0: Exactly. I don't know, but I'm hiring them.
2: Exactly. Yeah. That's wild.
0: His uncle was one of the, and his agent is who he fired, Dennis Robinson. They're saying that he had a lot to do with that, getting that extra money under the table.
2: Yeah.
0: He did hire a new agent, but it's given the uncle still got a hand in it if this is the person helping him. That's a lot of money. You know what LeBron James is getting right now?
2: Not that.
0: 2 years. Under $8 million.
2: That's crazy, bro.
0: He got a veteran contract. He's playing for the love of the sport. But if that's the case, Kawhi, what the hell?
2: Exactly. How the hell they give him that much money?
0: It's giving he going to have another fine before we know it. Speaking of fine, Harvey Weinstein ain't doing so fine. Okay, he thought he was going to get a good appeal with his retrial. And instead of getting sentenced to 23 years, it got overturned. He has 15 now.
2: Oh.
0: Yeah. But the crazy thing is he's been in there for 6 years already, and he still has a whole nother case in California of a whole nother rape.
2: Yeah.
0: So, sir, you're not getting out. You're going to die there. Just stop wasting your time. Right. Or if anything, that gives him something to do. I guess that gives him something to live for, retrials.
2: I guess.
0: He's going to die in there. Yeah, he showed up in a wheelchair. He should have rolled over himself. Yeah. I'm L'Oreal. Right. That's the lowdown. You can follow me at Star and L'Oreal, L-O-R-E-L, or I'm on the Hustle Show. And he said he felt sorry for the victim, but he didn't do it.
2: No, oh my God.
0: So what you felt sorry for?
2: Exactly. All right, y'all stick around. On the way, a couple of things coming your way, man. Alta Walker's got 5 on it. And another Santilli survey I think everybody can relate to.
0: Uh-oh.
2: I'm tired of them taking my money.
3: Okay.
2: That's up next.
4: Feel the vibe
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1: Turn us up in the morning.
2: Can't knock the hustle.
3: Wow. Let's go.
2: It's the morning hustle.
4: Yeah. Morning hustle, baby. L'Oreal, Kyle Santillan, Alton Walker.
0: Yeah, y'all. We are going on a trip to the Bahamas.
4: Yeah. Come on,
0: and
4: now
0: we want you to come with us. It's a family thing. You know what I mean? OneVoyageCruise.com is where you go to book your cabin. There's a few left. We don't want you to miss the boat. Make sure you put in that code TMH. That's going to hook you up a little bit. If you don't want to go online, call 214-495-1963. That code TMH, like the morning hustle, will work there as well. But come party with a purpose.
4: Absolutely.
0: Mm-hmm.
4: All right, let's get to it, man. Time for another Santilli survey. Here's what we're looking at today, and I relate to this so much, man. First and foremost, Finance Buzz and Wells Fargo, they did a survey, and it says that most Americans spend half their paycheck within 48 hours of getting paid.
0: 48 minutes.
4: And I say this is wrong.
0: What?
4: We spend 80% of our paycheck.
0: Oh, yeah.
2: Oh.
0: I'm like, honey, which paycheck is this? Because if it's my bill paycheck,
2: yeah,
4: it don't matter. You know what I'm saying? I know for me, man, one paycheck is mortgage, one paycheck is bills. Either way, they're getting taxed.
0: See, I played myself like I made it so that my one check, it come with the certain, with everything. So then it's like I got to wait. Like,
4: yeah,
0: you know, it's
4: yeah,
0: like, yeah, it ain't good.
4: All right, so 80% of people pay their bills as soon as their paycheck lands. 71% of people move their money that they're going to save immediately into savings, right? But here's the deal, right? After you do all of that, 44% of people are scrambling to find money for unexpected purchases. And I'm like, yo, that just happened to me, yo. My car broke down, what, 2-3 weeks ago?
2: Yeah, sure did.
4: You know what I mean? I'm sitting out there on the side of the road, and this money that I thought was going to go for A or B, now I got to pay for this truck to get out the shop. You know what I mean?
0: I felt the same way about this Chanel bag I saw the other day. Like,
4: see, we got different issues.
0: I didn't
4: issues
0: expect that purchase.
4: Yeah, we got different issues. I'm trying to get to work. You trying to get a Chanel bag. You know what I mean?
0: Same thing. I needed it for work.
4: But here's the thing, right? People have this issue whether they're making a little bit of money or a lot of money, right? 76% of people of those earning $25,000 or lower run low before their next payday.
0: And
4: even if you make $100,000 or more, 38% of those people are running low on money before their next paycheck.
0: That's how I feel, and I'm ready for our check right now to hit because I need it.
4: Yeah, man, we definitely need
0: it. To pay
4: it.
0: Bills.
4: If you feel like you're stretching paycheck to paycheck, well, you know, welcome to America. You know what I'm saying? We all in the same boat together, all right?
0: We hate
4: follow
0: it
4: up on this some more, man. MorningHustle.com. Follow your boy on the gram at Radio King Kyle. Coming up next, Alton Walker.
2: I got five on it.
0: Near, near, near, near.
4: That's on the way.
5: Feel the vibe
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3: Morning Hustle, baby. L'Oreal, Kyle Santillan, Alton Walker.
2: That's right, y'all. We are taking a trip, and we want you to come trip with us. All you got to do is go to onevoyagecruise.com. T.I., Rick Ross, you got LaToya Luckett on that thing. It's going to be lit. 214-495-1963 is how you book your cabin. The code is TMH. That's going to hook you up a little bit. And we would love to see you at sea.
3: Absolutely. All right, Alton, it's about that time. What you got for us?
4: I got five on it.
2: Near, near, near, near.
4: So Usher done put a crown on his head, declared himself the king of R&B. Have y'all seen the video? He sat down in a little chair.
2: No.
4: Put the crown on his head like he's a king of R&B.
2: He is.
4: He is not. Listen.
5: Whoa.
4: Here's the thing. You cannot be the king of R&B if you don't have baby-making music. Usher does not have any baby-making music.
2: That's not true.
3: I can tell you what's
4: name
3: right
4: one.
3: Now.
4: Somebody said nice and slow. I was like, hell no. How you going to make love if somebody like spelling their name in the middle of it? No.
2: Can you handle it? And nice and slow, I definitely.
4: Nice and slow. I am not making love to my woman, and all of I hear, they call me U.S. H-E-R.
2: That's my favorite part. That's like the climax.
3: You just
2: got
3: to change your name in your mind on that part.
4: So today,
2: you a hater.
4: I'm going to give y'all top five baby making songs of all time. Coming at number five is this one.
2: I'm not having sex this.
3: No, this is not a
2: good one. On the cruise today.
4: This is come on now.
3: This is not a baby
2: making
3: song.
2: This is slow dancing.
4: That's my number five.
2: That's
4: right.
2: Why he ain't got no kids.
4: Coming at number four.
3: Okay, now we're on the right track.
2: All right, you're getting warm.
3: Now we're on the right track.
2: You're getting warm.
4: I'm getting warm now.
2: Yeah, you're in the building.
4: Yeah, okay. You're taking it on this one.
3: I'm with you on this one.
4: All right, you with me, but nobody didn't make it.
3: Nobody ain't making it.
4: All right. Coming at number three.
2: Okay.
3: Yeah.
4: All right.
3: Wake up, Dennis.
4: Josie.
2: In the 90s, I would have definitely had sex with it.
4: It ain't nothing. Come on now.
2: But we talk about this year.
4: Usher ain't got nothing on none of the three songs I just put out.
3: Uh-huh.
4: Coming at number two. Turn off the
2: lights. Yeah, I think my mom made me to this.
4: I'm talking of all time.
2: I don't know.
4: Of all time now. We're not talking about, we're talking about love, baby making music of all time. The man said turn off the light. He told you everything to do. Come on,
3: bro. I don't
2: need instructions.
4: If you didn't know what to
3: crazy.
4: Do, he said, let's take a shower. Shower together. I wash your body. You wash.
2: The if part I'm with you on it. Take it off.
4: Come
2: that's
4: on,
2: what the part I like.
3: I don't know. I mean,
4: come
3: I'm
4: on, like, man. Of
3: I
4: all
3: get
4: time,
3: it.
4: Bro.
3: Not top five all time, bro.
4: Not top. Come on. All right. Coming at number one.
6: My mind's telling me
4: and
6: no.
4: I'm not apologizing. And he's going to play the whole song.
3: He's going to play the whole song.
4: I don't care what y'all say. You not going to tell me. Y'all ain't going to. I'm not doing it. I'm not. I don't want to hurt.
2: Yeah, R. Kelly definitely has better love-making songs than that one.
3: That's what I kind of feel like.
2: Yeah.
3: That's a great song for it. But
2: yeah.
3: R. Kelly has better ones than that.
2: Yes, he does.
7: All right. That's my top five, man. But y'all didn't like none but one of them.
2: That's what y'all want.
4: Making love to y'all woman. A man spelling his name.
3: No,
2: now,
3: man.
2: Can you handle
4: Usher
2: it?
4: Usher ain't got no baby making song.
2: Yes,
4: right.
2: He does.
4: That's Alton Walker. I'm Alton Walker. Follow me, Alton Walker.
3: Sorry that didn't go the way you wanted.
2: It didn't at all.
4: Oh, yeah, real quick. I want to give a big shout out to everybody who won a pair of tickets to the Get Up and Hustle comedy tour coming to a city near you. And let me tell y'all tore my DM up, so we did a raffle to figure out who won the tickets. Big shout out to Jocelyn Furr. She won the DC ticket.

0: Keita Jubilee. She won tickets to our Richmond show on October 11th at the Richmond Funny Bone. And this lady wanted me to shout out her Instagram name, HellKizzy_T. She won tickets to the Raleigh show October 18th at the Raleigh Improv. Make sure you get your tickets. 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

0: performing on a cruise. One of them is not Chris Brown.
1: Oh, wow. I don't know about this. Let me rearrange.
0: All right, well, we're going to talk a little bit later on about, will Chris Brown ever outlive the backlash? You know what I'm saying? So get ready to comment on that. 866-HUSTLE-8, 866-487-8538.
1: And I'm ready to argue.
0: We'll get with that in a little bit. But right now, let's find out who's going to play the cash grab with us this morning on The Morning Hustle. In the morning. Sade, what's good?
2: Hey.
0: Okay, they said you representing the mountain.
3: You better. I guess so.
2: Yeah.
3: What you know about Stone Mountain?
2: A little something.
3: What school you went to?
2: I actually went to Grayson High School in Gwinnett.
3: Oh, boom.
1: He had a friend.
0: All right, when we come back, Sade from Gwinnett is going to try her luck. With a $1,000 cash grab, that's up next.
1: Isa, shout it!
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3: Time for that $1,000 cash grab, baby. Morning Hustle in the building. L'Oreal, Kyle Santilli, and Alton Walker. And representing, we're really not sure where she's from.
4: No,
3: we do. We do know it's Georgia, but Sade is on the phone.
4: Yeah, right now, she's from wherever Alton ain't from.
5: Yeah, she from Stone Mountain.
3: How you feeling?
6: I'm feeling great. How are y'all?
3: We are great. What
4: Amazing.
3: Do you feel?

0: like your chances are of winning $1,000 today?
1: 1,000%.
2: Ooh. No, it ain't, because you ain't really from Stone Mountain.
3: What that got to do with anything?
2: If she was claiming Stone Mountain, then she would win $1,000 a day.
0: Yeah, all right.
3: It's giving disqualification.
1: I like Stone Mountain, but I'm going to have to shout out Gwinnett for sure.
0: All right. Well, let's do it real quick. Shout out. Here's the deal. You got 60 seconds to answer 10 questions. For every correct answer, you get $10. Get all 10 right, you win $1,000. If you don't know an answer, you can say pass. We'll come back to that question as long as there's time left on the clock. But make sure the answer you give is the one that you want, because we have to go with your first response and our judges. Big Med, don't play about that, okay?
1: Okay.
0: All right. That being said, we want to hook you up with a free answer. Lo, what you got?
3: And that answer is going to be Ottawa.
1: Ottawa.
0: She's thinking about it, ain't she?
3: So you just remember that answer and use it where you see fit. Alton, what the hell are you laughing at? Tired of him.
0: All right, you got it. You got that free answer.
3: That's the answer.
0: I know. All right, Sade, let's get to it, man. I'm sitting here right now and I got 60 seconds on the clock. When you're ready to go, say I'm ready, Kyle.
1: I'm ready, Kyle.
0: Clock begins at 3, 2, 1. Here we go. What is 14 times 3?
1: Ottawa. 42.
0: Spell the word smile.
1: S-M-I-L-E.
0: Which ocean creature is known for having 8 arms? Is it an octopus, a dolphin, or a crab?
3: Girl. Octopus.
0: What famous landmark in New York Harbor holds a torch in her right hand?
1: The Lady of Liberty.
0: What main gas do green plants absorb from the air during photosynthesis?
1: Does what?
0: What main gas do green plants absorb from the air during photosynthesis?
1: Skip.
0: How many standard quarters make up one full U.S. dollar? Is it 2, 4, or... What's the capital city of Canada?
1: Ottawa.
0: What simple machine consists of a wheel and a rope wrapped around it to lift heavy objects? Time.
1: Okay.
3: Yeah. All right. Well, you didn't do too bad. You just moved a little slow. Okay. So the famous landmark in New York, we're giving you this, but the landmark in New York Harbor that holds a torch in her right hand, the Statue of Liberty, but it is the Lady Liberty technically, so we're going to give you that.
2: Is that? I don't think y'all should get that, so let me Google
3: it. So even the basketball team.
2: Oh, no.
3: Yeah,
2: no,
3: even the basketball team.
1: The Lady of Liberty.
2: It ain't no Lady of Liberty.
3: It is.
0: Liberty. He mad because you from Gwinnett.
3: Exactly. And how would he know? He's from East Side. Okay, anyway. The main gas that green plants absorb from the air during photosynthesis is carbon dioxide.
1: Okay, I didn't know that was a gas, but I was thinking that. It's okay.
3: Uh-oh. Well, it could kill you. So, here's a warning. Stay away from it. Okay. What simple machine consists of a wheel with a rope
1: wrap?
3: A pulley. You knew that one.
1: Okay.
3: Everything else you got right. 1, 2, 3, 4, 5. $60 isn't bad at all.
2: That ain't bad.
0: That ain't bad.
3: I don't hear Alton trying to plead his case. Did you find out that it's called the Lady Liberty?
2: I mean, you know the thing about things when you do it, when you can't do it.
0: The thing about things when you do it. What?
2: Yeah, I guess you call it that.
3: Yeah, that's what I thought.
0: All right, Sade, congratulations.
3: He mad as hell.
0: You got $60 today on a $1,000 cash grab. Who you want to shout out before you get off the line?
1: My kids, Kalani and Kasai.
0: Kalani and Kasai.
3: Yeah, do good in school,
0: that's
3: guys.
0: That's what's up. Congratulations to you. For everybody else out there that wants to get down with the cash grab, make sure you text the word cash to 71007. You could be up next on the Morning Hustle.
3: I thought she had it.

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1: Wake up, wake up! All right, listen, man, the lowdown is coming up next. L'Oreal, what we got?
0: Yes, so we know that there was a devastating loss that happened for an R&B singer, and it looks like more details are coming out. Also, Issa Rae got it right again, and we're blaming you men, okay?
2: I tell you.
0: Plus, who knew married Snoop had a girlfriend?
1: Huh?
0: Well, not no more, so I guess he's doing good now. We'll talk all about it, and she's talking as well, coming up in the lowdown.
1: Details in 10 minutes. 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
3: Yeah, you got the
4: lowdown. On the Morning Hustle.
5: What did Snoop Dogg do back then?
6: I ain't say it was that far back. Oh. I'm just saying he did some things. Ooh. Anyway, I know Issa Rae is definitely doing things, big things. She was awarded the Variety Entertainment Entrepreneur of the Year. And, you know, her speech was pretty powerful.
7: This is all men's fault. It's rich white men, to be specific, for this moment. But it is hard to feel like a powerful woman when men keep f***ing everything up.
8: That was empowering?
6: Yep. Yes, it was. She said everything that's happening across the nation is leading her not to feel inspired. And she hasn't written anything inspiring except for that. So I think she did well. My Capricorn sister, she nailed it. I mean,
5: she nailed it.
6: Especially with like Donald Trump. It's just like a devastating place to feel like we're living in when he's in control of the country and things have gone to ish and nobody says anything about it. It's the craziest thing. Just like these gas prices. But anyway, some things are really tough out here for a lot of people. I know RASB is one of those people. Now, I couldn't imagine. I don't want to imagine. And my heart goes out to him and his child's mom. This is their second child that they had together. One's 2 years old. And Astro would have been 3 months old. Unfortunately, he passed away. And now the 911 call has been released. This just happened, last week? Check this out.
9: What's going on there?
10: My son died. My son is not breathing.
9: Okay, hold on.
10: Please hurry up. I don't have the patience for you guys right now. I'm his father. We're performing CPR. There's nothing else to know. I don't want to be rude with you, ma'am, but I'm sure you understand. Don't give up. Where is he sleeping? Yeah, he probably smothered. This is okay. Unbelievable.
9: Okay, and I'm sorry.
10: Unbelievable.
6: Ugh. Yeah. Ooh. Just sounds like a little bit of shock, a little bit of fear.
5: It's got to be shock because I would have thought he would have been panicking more than that. But now, I can understand it's the shock part, I guess.
6: I feel like some people that, like, the reaction, sometimes it's that. I remember when the situation with a guy overdosed, it was kind of like, and me and you were there, mm-hmm. It was kind of like, is this man dying? It's like something that is just kind of like, I don't know. Sometimes it's hard to register things like that through your brain, especially when you're not, like, a health professional. You're not trained in doing certain things like CPR. Now, after hearing that, I want to know how to do CPR on a baby, on a child, as somebody that can't help themselves, you know. But maybe that's something we all need to look into. But from CPR to CPS, okay, Adam22 is saying Krishan Rock should have been locked up.
11: I believe Krishan should be in prison.
12: Why?
11: Because she did drugs and drank while she was pregnant, and then the baby came out the way the baby came out.
12: I'm going to say allegedly.
11: What she did to that baby, she's got to be the absolute lowest of the low, scum of the earth when it comes to this culture.
6: Yeah, and you know, there was all kinds.

0: Rumors that some people are saying her child has a disability, even though she says no, it's due to her drinking the whole time and allegedly doing whatever kind of substances. So, I mean, if that is in fact true, I agree. I feel like women that do that intentionally to their child should be thrown in jail if the child comes out with a disability.
1: I think Krishan Rock, more than anything, needs mental help.
0: She needs
1: mental help. With everything that she does, it's all too much.
0: So does Selena Powell. So speaking of Krishan, we gone right into Blueface, and it looks like he has been running around with Selena Powell. Check this out.
2: I regret exposing some people.
3: Like who?
2: Like Snoop. I was f***ing him for a hot minute, and I got mad at him. What? Something small, because he didn't organize my ride for me.
3: Yo, so you were in a relationship with him?
2: I mean, I can't be in a relationship with a married man.
0: So why were you touching him? I mean,
4: yucky.
0: Snoop has been with his wife from forever. I mean, but you saying you tied to her and she's nasty. Shouldn't Snoop get a little bit of the blame?
4: No,
0: he's the married one. She's the known whore.
4: Right. That's when you need to be quiet. Like, you have to shut up.
0: It's not about shutting up. It's not messing with a whore.
4: Huh?
0: Not messing with her.
4: We're not talking about that right now.
0: Yes, we are. I'm L'Oreal. That's the lowdown.
1: What's she got to do?
4: She should be ashamed of herself.
0: No, he should be ashamed of himself. You can follow me at Star and L'Oreal, L-O-R-E-L, or Morning Hustle Show. Like Issa Rae said, it's all a men's fault.
1: How long should Chris Brown have to suffer the backlash?
0: It's up to him.
1: Let's talk about it. 866-HUSTLE-8, 866-487-8538.
0: Chris could do no wrong.
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0: hustle.
1: Listen, man, Chris Brown and Usher on the R&B tour right now, creating major success and having a good time out there on the road. But some people are still bringing up his past, like David Dennis Jr., who's a journalist from an outlet called Anscape. He said this.
2: When I think about Chris Brown fans, you ask them, hey, why do you like Chris Brown? And they say things like, well, he only brutally assaulted Rihanna 2 decades ago when he apologized for it. And they kind of don't really acknowledge the fact that

0: Yeah, he's still actively abusing women to this day and kind of never stopped.
1: I don't think there's any excuse for abusing women. But I do also think that people make mistakes. I do think he was a teenager.
2: Well, Dennis said he never stopped. So Chris Brown jumped in his comments and challenged him to name any current abuse and show some receipts if he got it.
1: I mean, come on now, because the dog don't count, though, right?
2: Yo, how long should Chris Brown continue to face backlash? We're going to get into it when we come back.
1: That dog mauled that woman's face off.
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1: Hold up. Let me get up in it now.
2: Get your ass up, man.
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0: in the morning.
1: Let's get to it, man. How long should Chris Brown continue to face backlash? We just told you David Dennis Jr., who's a journalist from Anscape, which is the platform, called him out. You know what I mean? And said people are still supporting him, although he has this history of abuse. He claims that he's continuing to abuse women as well. Chris Brown said, not so fast. Show the receipts if you got them.
2: Right.
1: You
2: know Chris Brown got like four girlfriends right now, and he ain't abusing none of them.
1: But I guess the question is, like, you know, people are going to support Chris Brown, and there's going to be people that never will support Chris Brown again. But how long should he continue to face backlash? Is it warranted? Should it be something that's continuous?
2: I don't believe it should be. I mean, I think two things could be true. I think that he can be and have a temper and be somewhat violent at times or whatever times he has been. But I do think you could still be great in the sense of being a great performer, being a great artist, making great contributions to your community. And he does both. So, I mean, he has the history with Rihanna. So we know he's done that. But if you're getting honored for being a great artist and that happened when you were 19 years old, I don't know, maybe it could be a mistake. I've been in an abusive relationship before. I've forgiven the person and I move forward. I didn't every time they open their mouth say, yo, but you you know, I moved forward from it. So that's a choice that I chose.
1: I just think he should have just really changed how he presented himself in the public so he wouldn't still be facing a lot of the scrutiny.
3: He being who he is, though. I mean, then if he changed, then he's changing for us, and that's not who he really is.
1: No, but even all that stuff with Karrueche after the fact, and even the stuff with him always, like, having these angry outbursts, you know what I'm saying? Like, it definitely makes people continue to think that you're still that person that
2: I
1: you were.
2: I think with Karrueche, he seemed a little desperate to get his relationship back, but it didn't give me abusive. Me personally,
3: I'm just not going out the way to try to counsel this dude putting out videos. If people want to still go around him, that's on y'all. If me personally, if I get around Chris Brown, I'll probably be a little bit distant. I don't want to be around your dog too close. I don't want to be not, like you. If this is the history, you got to start checking the people that's around him that y'all want to get close to him.
1: Yeah,
2: but you know what I'm saying? I also feel like a lot of these people have backgrounds and they have things that go on in their life personally, but they're still praised and nobody says anything. Some of the people you're praising are child molesters, like Donald Trump, who's been linked to Epstein, who we already know was a pedophile. You know, people will champion Donald Trump. They will champion Elvis Presley, who married a 14-year-old girl, like, and call him the king, and there's no backlash for that.
1: I mean,
2: so I think because he's a black man, it's just taken a little different.
1: I mean, no, there's one thing. We've visited this conversation, you know, repeatedly over time about whether or not you can separate the art from the person. You know what I'm saying? And we've seen, like you said, Donald Trump, that's a real thing. R. Kelly is always going to have people that support him. There's people that have done things that were terrible things, but they always

0: they're going to have people that support them. You know what I mean? There's so many people in this world. You're going to have supporters. You're going to have detractors. And these things are going to constantly become part of the conversation.
1: And I think it's fair. You don't have to be everybody's fan. Like, if you don't rock with that person and other people do, allow them. I mean, they got the free will to rock with those people. Just don't associate with them.
2: If they want to go to the concert, again, this dude, whoever this journalist is, and other people that put out videos to try to say, don't buy his tickets. It's like, I don't have the energy for that.
1: Me neither. Right.
2: Like, if people want to go support that man, let them do what they do. I'm not going all out the way
1: to
2: try to cancel
1: him. The only person I'm rallying against is Donald Trump.
0: I'm not going out my way to try to cancel him, but I do think it's fair criticism.
2: But okay, here's the
1: thing. But why are you trying to stop other people from listening?
2: Here's the only difference from Donald Trump. Donald Trump is influencing people to do like crazy stuff, like his influence.
1: Exactly.
2: Chris Brown don't bother nobody.
1: Exactly.
2: Chris Brown don't talk about nobody. He don't tell you to go vote. He don't tell you to do anything. He just does his music. So that's the kind of difference.
1: Y'all still call R. Kelly the king of R&B, and he's in jail for charges.
2: Well, he went over there to Africa and told them people, if you have your passport, did you get your shot?
0: Did you get your shot? All right. He should have been canceled. 866-487-8538. How long should Chris Brown face the backlash? Is it warranted, or should people get over it? In the meantime, while you're getting your calls together, Santilli survey is coming up next. I mean, I ain't really mad about this one. They said Gen Z ain't doing it. And that's cool with me, especially as a father.
1: Uh-oh.
0: We'll talk about it.
3: We'll talk about it up next. It's the Morning Hustle
4: with L'Oreal and Kyle Centillion.

0: hustle.
1: Let's get to it, baby. Time for another Santilli survey. I like this one.
2: Okay.
1: All right, this one comes from the Kinsey Institute of Indiana University, and they're saying that Gen Z is in a sex recession, and it's absolutely real. Gen Z is not having sex the way older generations have in the past. They're saying adults 18 to 29 years old, 29% of them have had zero sexual partners in the last 3 months, and 19% of them have never had sex in their lives.
2: Good job, Bill Gates. You figured out how to shrink the population between COVID and making everybody not like each other.
1: Well, is it that, or are they practicing self-care and
2: no.
1: they're more aware of the consequences of loose, foul, terrible sex?
3: My nephew called a dude on the game.
1: Yeah.
3: And my mom was like, "You can't say that." And he was like, "Why not?" She's like, I'm gonna tell your uncle to tell you. So I'm over here trying to figure it out. Like, coochie bad. Like,
2: coochie bad.
3: Like, no good.
2: You can't say if you never had none.
1: All right,
2: that's
1: well,
2: what you should have said.
1: How do y'all feel about it, man? Let your boy know on the gram at Radio King Kyle. Stick around when we come back. We're talking about things a little bit more serious, like Nolan Wells and the Converse controversy with Brittany Packnett Cunningham as a cultural analyst. She's up next with us right here on the Morning Hustle.
2: Kids don't even know how to speak to each other.
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0: Hustle.
1: Y'all know it's the Morning Hustle. L'Oreal, Kyle Santillan, Alton Walker. We have some of the best guests ever on this show. We call the Morning Hustle. And today, this young lady, she's a professional. She's a co-founder of Campaign Zero, the former vice president of social impact at BET, and so much more. The list is long.
2: Yes, it's okay? Very long.
3: Read them all.
2: She's that girl.
1: She is that girl, man. Miss Brittany Pagnick Cunningham's in the building.
4: Yeah. What's going on, y'all?
1: How are you?
4: Glad to be here. I'm fantastic. Listen, the sun ain't shining, but I am, so I'm glad about it.
2: Thank you.
1: We appreciate you spending some time today, man, letting us tap into your expertise. And I guess we could probably just start with what's going on with this Nolan Wells case, the grand jury deciding not to file any charges with anybody after interviewing so many people. What are your thoughts on that? Did they get it wrong? Where do you stand on it?
4: Listen, I just want us to be clear that an 18-year-old is dead, and he did not do that to himself. So there's a story and an explanation that nobody's willing to come up off of. Mm-hmm. I'm really clear that this is a systemic problem, right? The grand jury said that there was no evidence, and the family says to keep looking. So both of these things are true potentially at once, but when I think about Michael Brown in 2014, when I think about Emmett Till, we're dealing with the same stuff over and over and over again, especially in the state of Mississippi. Like, people need to understand, there's a saying that grand juries can indict a ham sandwich. A grand jury really can bring charges whenever it wants. Mm-hmm. So this was a deliberate choice not to do this. We are watching district attorneys weaponize grand juries against Black children over generations. And I know that people are tired of the voting conversation, but let's be clear. District attorneys, state's attorneys, circuit attorneys, those people are elected. Grand juries and trial juries, the people are selected from the voter registration rolls. So if we're not registered and if we're not voting, then we're operating against ourselves, because we're not on the grand juries and can't be the difference makers in these situations. And we're not electing people who actually care about our children. So I don't believe that there's no evidence. I believe there's plenty of evidence. I just believe that there are a lot of tight lips. And I think that the people who know what happened and potentially did something to him will truly never know peace.
2: Yes. Now let's talk about this Converse whole situation, the Chuck 70X, okay? Now the ad, we all saw it. It had the K-pop singer in it, and the imagery, it echoed KKK. Like, you can clearly see it. Do you think it's enough just for them to pull that ad and just say, oh, we're going to give and donate a couple of dollars? Do you think that that's enough?
4: That's how everybody likes to clean their hands, right? They want to launder their money through some charity when they know they actually need to make a systemic change within their organization. Because my thing is, whether they meant it or not, the impact matters here.
2: Right.
4: And I'm just curious how many photographers, creative directors, DPs, executives, interns, janitors, how many people saw this ad and said, yeah, that's cool. And nobody raised their hand to say, this might be a problem. And not for nothing, K-pop is repackaged hip-hop and R&B.
2: That's right.
4: That, to me, just means y'all doubled down on using Black culture to sell something, but not caring enough about Black people to stop this. I really just think we need to make sure we're in the room. We need to make sure that we're not silenced. And, like, don't sell us the product if you can't respect our story. And don't call us crazy when we call it out.
3: What you say to people that say we're reaching? Because I posted about it, and they, you know, I don't respond to my comments. But they're like, yo, you're reaching. You can clearly see the woman's hand. You can clearly see this. We're reaching. What do you say to that?
4: I say that I don't think that it's up to other people to tell us we're reaching when these people get rich off of us, right? Like, even if we, let's say it is a reach. Even if it is a reach, you could still be sensitive enough to say, if I'm trying to sell you something, let me respect you. Let me not just take your money. Let me actually respect the story, respect the culture, respect the people.
2: Yeah.
1: We love it. Keep up the good work. We appreciate you taking some time with us today. Make sure y'all check her out on the podcast, Undistracted. You know what I'm saying? She's here today with us, man, activist, educator, and writer. Thank you so much for your time, Ms. Brittany Pagnick Cunningham. We appreciate you.
4: Thank you. See y'all soon.
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4: That's right. 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T.I., Rick Ross, D.L. Hughley, everybody going to be performing on that thing. And, of course, us, the Morning Hustle Show. We will be broadcasting live. Do not miss your opportunity to have your last vacation of, I'm still saying summer. I don't care. Feels like summer to me still.
3: All right, the lowdown's coming up next. What you got with that?
4: Well, imagine if you woke up one day and found out you were related to Tito, Jermaine, Janet, LaToya, Michael. Would you be excited about that?
5: Not right now.
4: Oh, because most of them people gone.
3: Maybe in the 80s, 90s.
4: Damn. Well, this person got a story to tell because she definitely is excited about it. Plus, it looks like Jacquees is getting sued and Cardi B is planning more children. We're going to talk all about it coming up in the lowdown.
3: 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We'll get the details in 10 minutes.
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0: L'Oreal has the lowdown.
1: Yeah, you got the
2: lowdown. On the Morning Hustle.
3: More kids for Cardi B? Question mark.
4: She's not even thinking about you. Okay, I could bet my bottom dollar on that. And speaking of dollars, it looks like Jermaine Dupri and Jacquees may have to pay some dollars, $150,000 to be exact. They got a copyright lawsuit against them over a song that I'm not really familiar with. How about y'all? Pick it up.

0: No, well, apparently it's a rap group by the name of Home Team. They're out of Florida. Mm-hmm. And they're saying that these lyrics are protected. This is some music from 1992. Mm-hmm. Okay, this is their song, is what they're saying. So they want to take Jermaine Dupri and Jacquisa. Of all the songs.
1: Yeah,
0: you should just let that one ride.
1: Yeah, that one, you should have been like, thank you.
0: Thanks for trying. But like,
2: no, right. That was actually a big, I mean, it was a big song back then.
0: This song?
1: No, this one right
2: here. Oh, no, this one, no.
0: Yeah,
2: this.
0: I feel like this was just on a mixtape or something, right? Like, they didn't make no money off this song.
2: No, the song they sampled, though.
0: Yeah, but Jermaine Dupri, he also has a lawsuit that's against Sony. He's suing for some royalties all the way back from Criss Cross and Escape. Mm. So, looks like they owe him. He's claiming millions of dollars, $18 million to be exact. So, who knows? Also, Namani and Sam Smith, this song. All right, now this one I know. Okay, that's a big tune. Okay, well, they're getting sued as well. Same thing, copyright. The guy by the name of Jordan Vincent, apparently he released a song by the same title called Dancing with the Stranger in 2015. You could go check it out, and it sounds just the same.
2: Ooh.
0: So, yeah, they will be getting paid some way, somehow. Okay, now let's talk about some kids that's not kids anymore. But when they were kids, they were being hidden. Joe Jackson, you know you ain't right, okay? He was hiding a love child all along, and she is speaking out. Her name is Jovani Jackson.
3: Well, my father always told me and showed me exactly who my siblings are, each one of them by name. And he also always made sure that I knew that you are a Jackson.
0: But don't tell nobody else. We gonna act like you another Body Jackson. Like, I don't know what the hell cheated on our Catherine. How dare you? I ain't see that in the movie. Okay, anyway.
1: Yeah, we didn't see that.
2: That wasn't in it.
0: Do you think she should have just kept it to herself? She waited till he died to come out and speak on
2: no,
0: it.
2: No, I don't think. I think she can do what she wants to do. That's her life.
0: He told her be quiet. He might whoop her ass from the grave.
1: She should have came out a little earlier.
2: Probably, if anything,
0: I'm pretty sure they're not going to accept her into that family. But let's talk about Cardi B. Speaking of accepting.

0: adopting into a family. It looks like she wants to extend hers.
1: Not right now, but I do want one more kid. Two more kids probably, but not now.
0: But will it be with Maduka Okeye? That's her latest fling, the soccer player that has the hoopla about him. The two of them were spotted in Milan Fashion Week. They've been hanging out. They've been very close and looking like they're, you know, they're an item. That she hasn't confirmed it, but that's what it looks like. Mm. She did say she was going to keep her next relationship private, but you know who's not here for the relationship?
2: Me.
0: Every time Cardi and Maduka goes viral, the baby mom speaks out, okay? And here she is again. She said, dating a man that doesn't take care of his kids, that's a character problem, babe. So who you think she's talking to?
2: Man, leave Cardi B. Alone.
0: She's talking to Cardi B, but is she right? I mean, could you associate with somebody, like not even just relationship, just period? Would you be friends with and deal with somebody that you know doesn't take care of their children?
3: The only thing about that is we don't know the whole story. You know how many people accuse the other person of not taking care of their kids, but you're actively doing things to keep
0: that
3: parent away?
0: That's not what I asked. Would you deal with somebody that doesn't?
2: Here's the thing. He's a better man now. He was horrible with you. He grew up.
3: Right.
2: You should have waited.
3: Right.
0: I'm L'Oreal. That's the lowdown. You can follow me at Star L'Oreal, L-O-R-E-L, or Morning Hustle Show. You're crazy.
3: News
0: so
3: you
0: he's taking care of Wave better than his own kids.
2: Yes.
0: Good man.
3: News you can use is on the way. A judge tells Donald Trump not so fast. And another person arrested for a black person hanging. We'll talk about it.
4: Feel the vibe
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4: 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Ice.

0: 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It's L'Oreal, Kyle Santillan, Alton Walker.
1: I think Alton Walker's still with us because I thought he was about to die. Hopefully he makes it because we're going on a one voyage cruise. If not, I can give you his cabin, okay? 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Hopefully the food that is on the ship won't do whatever's going on with him right now. What's happening?
2: You gave me these crammy salmon croquettes, whatever it's called.
0: All right, stick around, man. Santilli News You Could Use is on the way. We've been talking a lot about black people found hanging. Well, another person has been arrested in one of the situations. We'll break that down for you in 10 minutes.
3: It's the Morning Hustle
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2: All right, let's get into the Santilli news you can use, man. We've been talking a lot about black people being found hanging in different parts of the country. Well, back on August 3rd, Tasia Fortune was found hanging behind a home in Mississippi. Now, 25-year-old Ernest Lloyd Jr. is the latest person to be arrested in this situation. If you remember, we were talking about the first guy they arrested. His name was Jacquees Ratliff. Hey. And we were like, he didn't even look like somebody that might have done this. But they arrested him. And now this past Tuesday, they arrested 25-year-old Ernest Lloyd Jr. Whether or not they did it, we'll figure it out. But her mother, Christy Spivey, is happy that people are being held accountable.
3: Me too.
2: She says, quote, "My family is not the only family that this is affecting. I feel for them as well. The only difference is that mine can never come back."
3: Wow.
2: They're actually even saying that they have their eyes on a third suspect in that situation as well.
3: So clearly they know what happened, and I wonder what the story is.
2: Me too, man. Mind you too, because we always thought this was a racial situation.
4: Yeah, that's the thing. That's like, dang, this ain't got nothing to do with race.
2: Nah, this is two black people so far that they found it accountable. All right. Now, we haven't talked about this much. We've been watching this develop, though. There was an ICE officer who shot a man who was delivering DoorDash in Austin, Texas. So there's a development in this situation. Basically, this man, Wilbur Rafael Garces Perez.
3: Wilbur. Yeah. Like the pig.
2: Exactly. He was 28 years old. He was delivering DoorDash. ICE ran up on him without identifying themselves. They shot him. Mm. He was arrested and ended up being taken to the hospital with a bullet in his back. Well,
3: wow.
2: Now they're saying that the officer that shot him wasn't even fully an officer yet. He was a recruit who didn't happen to have his body camera on.
3: And he's probably not a legal U.S. citizen either.
2: You know what I'm saying? So Perez is back in the hospital this week for treatment. But it's just crazy that once again, ICE is out here doing what they do with no accountability.
3: Yeah, because why did he even have a gun and a uniform?
2: I mean, if he was a crew and he was training, he shouldn't even have been in the situation or the circumstances to engage anybody.
3: Yeah, it shouldn't be training. You should be fully trained before you get on the street with guns.
2: Exactly. All right, man, let's talk about it. Nolan Wells' family is rejecting the grand jury's no-charge decision. We talked about that the other day. And one of the things that they're pointing to is the fact that there was found in the second autopsy evidence of blunt force trauma. There was a 12-by-8-inch area where bleeding on the back of the head took place, and they also found three more bruises on his lower back and near his left shoulder. And they're saying these are things that should be evidence that something took place, right? We're still trying to figure out what that is, but don't just dismiss the investigation and say that, you know, we're not even going to put anything or no more effort into the situation at all.
3: Once y'all hit his phone, y'all are guilty.
2: You know what I'm saying?
3: That's it.
2: You hit his phone, you immediately lawyered up. What y'all doing? You know what I mean? All right, last but not least, I ain't got to talk about this, man. Trump banned the news, CNN, MS Now, and Political from the White House. Well, a judge came through and said, you can't do that. Give them the access.
3: Ha ha.
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0: in the morning.
1: All right, listen, man, we about to get up out of here. Tomorrow is an exciting day because today the new Different World Series drops on Netflix. Yes. And tomorrow we're talking to the stars of the show. Original cast member Cree Summer will be here.
2: Yes.
1: You know what I'm saying?
2: No S at the end.
1: That's right. And we're also going to talk to the new stars of the show, Elijah Kai and Malia Joy Moon. All about the continuation of A Different World. That's going
2: to
1: be a
2: good time. I'm so excited.
1: Time,
2: my man. Little sister is coming to the Morning Hustle show. I've been waiting for this moment.
1: Make sure you rock with us as we move on. What you got going on? How can they follow you, L'Oreal?
2: I mean, I'm not doing nothing today but watching A Different World. Well, mm-hmm. I do got to finish watching the Jay-Z documentary, but then A Different World, okay? So that's what I'll be doing. If you want to watch me watch A Different World, then all you got to do is go to my social media, starring L'Oreal, StarringLoreal.
3: 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October 4th, D.C., get your tickets. October 11th, Richmond, Funny Bone.
1: Yeah.
3: And then Raleigh, October 18th. Shout out to all the winners that won.
2: Thank you, I'm a winner.
3: A pair of tickets, so I may do another one tomorrow.
1: You never know.
3: You never know.
2: Okay. You told me you was going to lie and act like you was giving away tickets and not give away nothing.
3: That's what you're supposed to do.
1: Oh, my God. All right. Kyle Santillan. 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And, of course, follow the show at Morning Hustle Show.
2: Bye.
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0: 10, girl, you a 10. 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
1: Double R with the factory rims. 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
1: 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It's crawling a dollar. 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
2: Damn.
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1: 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Yeah. Blazing hip hop and R&B for you. 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

Bitch, don't stop blinking, I pick up for you, don't want a second ring. You been drinking and drinking, you drinking for fun and you drink for a reason. Yeah, leave your boyfriend and call me when you're leaving. Calling shots, refereeing, no drama. So wet, I'ma need drama meaning. Mattress, I could fiend it. Boy, I like to block up young Billy Jean. And I'm dodging the leeches, I'm signing agreements. I'm signing new artists, I sell out arenas. Swimming with the dolphins on the damn arena. Wine mixing, this like the Catalina. B.I.G. minus puffing little C's. I'm on my grind, 3 a.m. text like I need you. 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
0: 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Big X the plug. 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
5: Pet Grooming, how may I help you?
6: My name is Patrice Berry, and I'm calling because I was wondering if you guys did grooming on special needs animals.
5: Uh-huh.
6: And we have a Lhasa Apso that was crossbred with a goat.
5: Nuh-uh.
6: It's called a Lhasa Goatso.
5: Okay.
6: Yeah,
5: this is for me.
6: Well, trust it, it's a first for everybody. We work with animals all over the country in South America. We even dealt with a rhino that crossbred with a Tasmanian devil. See if
5: so they're. What's the size of this Lhasa Goatso?
6: Sort of like a golden retriever size. It doesn't have the hoofs.
5: Really? I'll be darned. Well, we've grown a lot of animals, but never Lhasa Goatso.
6: Sorry about that. It's right here next to me. The animal loves when its satchel is tankered with.
5: Okay.
6: And I sing R. Kelly.
5: As long as he doesn't bite.
6: No, he doesn't bite at all. He just nurses.
5: Okay. My daughter can do that one.
6: We named him Greasy Fist.
5: Greasy Fist?
6: Fist.
5: Oh, Greasy Fist.
6: Okay, well, I'm going to bring in my little Lhasa Goatso, and we're going to make it rain up in that piece.
5: Pardon me? Hello, Greasy Fist.
6: That's what I'm saying,
5: have
6: girl.
5: Have I got it down?
6: You got it down. And can you do me a favor and also say you've been phone checked?
5: Have I been what?
6: You've been phone checked.
5: Okay.

0: what that means?
1: Yes, I do.
0: What does it mean?
1: It means that this call has been monitored.
0: Nope, it's a prank phone call courtesy of your daughter, Danielle.
1: Oh, you. Oh, I'm going to kick her.
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10, girl, you a 10, girl, you a 10, girl, you a 10, girl, you a 10, girl, you a 10, girl, you a 10, girl, you a 10, girl, you a 10, girl, you a 10, girl, you a 10, girl, you a 10, girl, you a 10, girl, you a 10, girl, you a 10, girl, you a 10, girl, you a 10, girl, you a 10, girl, you a 10, girl, you a 10, girl, you a 10, girl, you a 10, girl, you a 10, girl, you a 10, girl, you a 10, girl, you a 10, girl, you a 10, girl, you a 10, girl, you a 10, girl, you a 10, girl, you a 10, girl, you a 10, girl, you a 10, girl, you a 10, girl, you a 10, girl, you a 10, girl, you a 10, girl, you a 10, girl, you a 10, girl, you a 10, girl, you a 10, girl, you a 10, girl, you a 10, girl, you a 10, girl, you a 10, girl, you a 10, girl, you a 10, girl, you a 10,

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